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2: Oh, man. Oh, look at that girl right there. Goodness gracious. Oh, that girl fine, man. Look at the. Oh, she just too fine. She knows she fine, too.
3: She is banging.
2: Oh, she's off the hook.
3: She looks good. Oh. You're right.
2: I bet you can't nobody get that girl.
3: Chris, I can get her.
2: Can't get in that girl. Mike, I guarantee you can't get that girl.
3: Watch me get that girl.
2: I bet you never, Neverland, you can't.
3: I can get her.
2: All right, come on in. Come on.
3: Watch.

might know of the original sin. You might know how to be with fire.

0: You have reached the voicemail.com.
1: Tell me how you really feel. Was any of it really real? Every time you come around, you be pretending I'm back with you still. I don't understand what the fuck is your deal. It's like you do shit for the thrill. Cause I just don't get what the fuck is you talking. What

0: Hello?
1: I told you I can't talk right now.
0: Yo, where you at? I've been calling you.
1: Baby, I cannot pull out loud. I'm at work right now. I'll call you back.
0: All right.
1: All right.
0: Call me back.